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Y94.

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They've got a One Republic, they say it's 184. Alex Warren, certainly a busy guy this summer, but not busy enough to not make that stop. Coming up in July at the North Dakota State Fair, this is Fever Dream now on 184.

Setting Y94 in your smart speaker is simple. Just say, Alexa, play Y94 and hear the sweet, sweet sounds of songs like this one.

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1: 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Located at 1404 33rd Street South in Fargo. America turns 250. Celebrate with the biggest fireworks yet. New products, bigger booms, brighter skies. 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

0: Grill Guardian. 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

194, if you're feeling extra exhausted, headed into Memorial Day weekend, there's actually a weird reason for it. Coming up after 12 o'clock on 194.

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0: day.
1: That's the new one from Olivia Rodrigo on Y94. Hope you're having a great Friday so far. We're getting closer to the weekend, and I got you. Nonstop music right now. BB Rex and David Guetta. I'm good. 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
1: Well, Y94.com to see this full story, but I guess I didn't realize that Joey Chestnut, the competitive eating star, got put on probation a while back for 180 days with an incident at an Indiana bar where police say Joey Chestnut slapped a man in the face during an argument. Now he's on probation, but he is going to be appearing at the Nathan's Famous Hot Dog Eating Contest over the 4th of July. The judge granted his permission to be able to cross state lines to go do the contest. But at the same time, what? How'd I miss that? How'd I make not an info to go? Joey Chestnut smacking somebody in the face. I mean, this guy, all he does is eat hot dogs. I didn't know he had a mean bone in his body.
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Y94 playing that nonstop music for you. And coming up here on Sunday, Y94 going to be hanging out at the Small Business Expo, and it's a carnival edition. We got Amy K hanging out there at the Air Museum on Sunday. Now, she's going to be there 11 a.m. to 1 p.m. to kick things off, but it's going on 11 a.m. to 4 p.m. Free entry for the Small Business Expo. 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

butterflies, the pretty things that greet my eyes. When you call and I say I'm on my way.

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Our colors will fade eventually. So if our time is running out, day after day, we'll make the mundane a masterpiece. Oh my, my, oh my, my love. I take one look at you, you're taking me out.